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Justin Bieber, Daisy's right here on Kiss. I'm Ryan Lee, hanging out with you Monday night, coming off of the weekend. How was yours, fam? What did you do? Hit my line, 855-591-1035. I stayed inside for the most part. I was out Friday night out in the West Loop Fulton Market area. Shout out to Blind Barber, a few other places out there. But what did you do? Hit my line, 855-591-1035.

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It's 1035 Kiss FM Chicago. What up, fam? I'm Ryan Lee hanging out with you tonight. Got some new Ariana Grande for you right now. It's Petal.

We'll do waiting by the phone tomorrow morning on The Fred Show. Why did somebody get ghosted? We'll investigate, stay or go. Kind of like group therapy. We'll debate some relationship drama. 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

Some sad news came out of this weekend, man. Lil Nas X posted on IG some photos of his mom, who unfortunately passed away. Part of the caption said, "Love you forever, mommy. This one's gonna hurt." Definitely sending thoughts and prayers out to Lil Nas X. Of course, he has been trying to get over the hump of an episode he had not too long ago, but then to have to deal with this too, man, thinking of him. For just a

Bears, our Chicago Bears preseason wrap this past weekend. We got to talk about it and the upcoming season right after this one from Ariana Grande. Ryan Lee, on Kiss.

America is going. 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

0: The deeper it hurts, more vivid and worse what I feel I deserve. 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

Alex Warren right here, Artcast. What up, fam? I'm Ryan Lee. Been hanging out with you this Monday night. Right now, I'm going to do a new one from Ariana Grande. It's Pedal.

On the way, fam, I got Too Sweet. Also, we're going to be talking you heading out to Vegas in a couple of weeks for our iHeartRadio Music Festival presented by Capital One on us. Now, speaking of our festival, I got Zara Larson right now who will be

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1: 103.5 Kiss FM, Chicago's number one hit music station. That was Beaches, Edge of the Earth, the new hit list on Mangelina. You know what I think made Spider-Man Brand New Day so great? I mean, the writing, the storyline, everyone was acting their butts off. But the music, oh my gosh, when this needle drop hit, pure cinema. Steve Lacy, oh yeah, on the new hit list. Come on.

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1: 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Okay, did you see Miley Cyrus updated her website? Yes, I feel like a new era is definitely coming, and I saw she dropped Cyrus from the site name. So just Miley. Yeah.

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1: Yo, it's Angelina. The new hit list. Man, I cannot get over Olivia Rodrigo's Daisy Chain Field of Music Festival. We got to talk about it. Her song, Stupid Song, and all the details are next. After Martin Garrix and Ed Sheeran.

0: 103.5 Kiss FM. Miss Olivia Rodrigo knows how to put on a music festival. Daisy Chain at Fields. We got the highlights up for you at New Hit List. The best part, though, for me, like, I legit teared up when she surprised fans by bringing out Stevie Nicks. And they did a duet of one of the most beautiful songs ever made, Landslide. And just like they're both like contrasting voices. It was so perfect. Apparently, and I didn't even know this, but you know, Sandra Bullock, she also loved the performance. She actually shared it on her Instagram story and said, angel voices that are part of an upcoming film. Babes, Olivia Rodrigo, Stevie Nicks, and Practical Magic 2. Oh, I am so sad.
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Yeah, the new hit list. I'm Angelina. Thanks so much for hanging out with me, discovering new music. Hit me up on socials, at Angelina on air. We're at new hit list. I'll be back tomorrow night, same place, same time. It's been

We'll do waiting by the phone tomorrow morning on The Fred Show. Why did somebody get ghosted? We'll investigate, stay or go. Kind of like group therapy. We'll debate some relationship drama. 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

We'll do Waiting by the Phone tomorrow morning on The Fred Show. 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

We'll do waiting by the phone tomorrow morning on The Fred Show. Why did somebody get ghosted? 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
35: 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The Fred Show is here. Hi, Kaylin.
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35: Kiki's back on Thursday. Shelly, we're over $1,000 tomorrow in the showdown. Bella is here as well. New episode of The Tangent.
0: We've been doing them lately. We've been doing our jobs. 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Hit up the iHeart app. Search for the Fred Show on demand. And if you miss a keyword to get to Cancun, that's in there too on the iHeart app. You can find it in there. We leave it in and then leave us a talkback message. Enter many times. The more times you enter, the better chance you have to win. To Viajar. Or to...
1: For Avion.
0: To travel. It's the better chance you have to travel.
1: See?
0: Yeah, that's what... That was redundant, but you know.
2: Yeah, they talk about it.
38: Yeah, they talk better than they type.
2: They talk about
0: to
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0: It's like we're running in our diaries, except we say them aloud. We call them blogs. I'm going to do one. Dear blog, I sometimes say the craziest things, you guys. I sometimes say things I'm not supposed to say. It's a good thing I've made a little bit of money doing it, but a couple days ago, I was in the lobby of the building where I live, and there are a couple of people that work down there, and one of these women just got engaged. And so she was saying she just got engaged, and she was showing me her ring, and I said, that's beautiful. That's a beautiful ring. Congratulations. And then another woman who was there, who works there, was like, I don't know how old she is, and I don't want to be wrong. So I'm going to say late 40s. I'm going to say maybe a little bit older, but like doesn't look a day over 30, this woman. And she says to me, Fred, I've been engaged. You know how many times I've been engaged? And I said, how many times have you been engaged? And she said, 5 times. And without missing a beat, I said, man, you got that thing, don't you?
1: Oh,
0: you're not supposed to say that.
3: Well, you were having girl time, so I mean, that is appropriate.
0: And she thought that was very funny. But if you've been engaged five different men have proposed to you, now she tells a different story. She claims it's been like 5 guys trying to bamboozle her, and you know, a bunch of idiots and whatever. But if 5 men have proposed to you, I don't care how old you are, you're doing something very right.
3: That's 5 people that want to spend the rest of their life with you.
0: Yeah. Right, wow. Right. And there may be other reasons, but like, of course, my brain immediately goes to, what are you doing? You know?
1: Right, yeah.
0: It turns out you're not supposed to say that, though. Yeah. That's not an appropriate thing to say to people. Luckily, she thought it was funny, but like, I didn't even stop. I didn't miss a beat, but that's what I think. And I'd like to know what her secret weapon is. Like, what is the skill? What are we doing here? Engage 5 times, 5 different people.
3: That's wild.
0: You're doing something. You're very good at something.
1: Yeah.
0: And it could be that she's a lovely human, which she is. But that's bare minimum. You know, of course she's a lovely human. That's, you know, whatever. But we all know that. You don't know who I'm talking about, but yeah. I know that.
3: We all know. She's great.
0: A lovely person.
3: Yeah. Mm-hmm.
0: But yeah, I mean, I do have that theory. If 5 different people got on one knee and gave you a ring.
1: Wow.
0: What are you doing?
3: I wonder if any of the 13 can beat that. Like, has anyone been engaged more
0: times? That's a very good question. That's a lot of times to be engaged. You love if you've been engaged 5 times. And then I got to ask the question, then what's wrong? Not with you necessarily, but if you accept 5 engagements mm-hmm. and call off 5 engagements... You might have that thing, but then, like, you also may not have a very good picker.
3: I'm trying to count J-Lo's.
0: You know what I mean? So I have to question. I mean, she's not off the hook here. I think she's probably very skilled, bless her heart. And I, you know, part of me kind of wants to know what the secret weapon is. But then I have to wonder, like, what 5 different times you were like, yep, that's the one for life. And there's no judgment.
3: Oh, she said yes every time?
0: Well, she was engaged 5 times, so yeah.
3: Okay, well, I didn't know that.
0: Well, if you're engaged 5 times, then that means you said yes.
3: Oh,
0: if you're
3: I thought engaged. Just 5 men also, had proposed to her.
1: J-Lo was 6 times.
3: Okay, there you go. Because, twice with Ben.
1: It was, Ben was twice.
0: Yeah, 5 rings would mean she said yes 5 times.
1: Wow.
0: So I kind of wonder, all right, well, who are you hanging around? Who are you hanging around that it's all good until it's not?
3: Right.
0: Like, we got to have a seat on the couch. First, tell me the secret weapon. And then, after that, I want to understand. And maybe we can talk about this tomorrow and somebody can explain it. But when do you begin to not trust yourself anymore? And like a real question, like an honest question. Or when do you say, like, all right, is it 2, 3, 4, 5? When you, okay, I'm not hanging around the right group of people. Like, I need to switch it up here. Like, we need to go hang out like at a different bar.
3: And conversely, like the thought of 5 different men that I would actually think I want to spend the rest of my life with is also crazy to me. Like, I'm picky, I think, then. If you could find 5 people that you want to be your life partner.
0: Right. Right. I haven't really found one.
2: Right. I haven't had five boyfriends. Like, I haven't.
4: Yeah.
2: Yeah. No, I have like a 17-year-old cousin, and she's had more boyfriends than me. Like, truly.
36: And you married your first boyfriend, right?
2: Not my first boyfriend, but my first, like, serious whatever this was.
36: Yeah.
0: The first one who's not in jail, which is good.
2: Yeah, true. Or selling stuff on the side. Yes, exactly.
1: Period.
2: Pretty much.
1: Entrepreneur.
2: But, see, exactly. And this is my question, too, with that. It's like almost like how picky is she? Like, what end of these engagements? I know, like, that's like a deep question, but I'm curious because it's like, okay, oh, he, you know, chooses with his mouth open, and that ended it. It could be that simple, right?
36: Right.
2: Or it could be something so big, like, you know, he scammed me and this and that.
0: Yeah. Well, I don't mean to imply she's off the hook here. I mean, it could be.
2: Right. Maybe her picker is
0: there
2: off.
0: Could be some. Well, that's what I just said. Yeah. Like, I got to question the picker, guys. What's up with the, I don't know. Anyway.
36: I'm curious. Ask her, please, at next time at Girl Talk in your lobby.
0: Well, yeah, it's every day we have it, so yeah. And it is called word vomit. Someone texted, that's word vomit. Yeah. I'm like, no, it is, and I'm guilty of that. But also, what are you doing?

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1: Do you guys remember Ray Gun, the Olympic breakdancer?
2: How could I forget?
1: Okay, well, out today as part of Netflix's Untold series, it's Ray Gun Breaking Badly. And they have officially dropped this highly anticipated documentary. And it chronicles the life, viral fame, and massive online backlash of Rachel Gunn, better known as Ray Gunn, the Australian academic and break dancer who shocked the world with a zero point performance at the 2024 Paris Olympics. She, in the documentary, addresses the conspiracy theories that she cheated her way into the Olympics, or that her husband rigged the event as a judge. I did not know he was a judge. She reveals that in this film, she says that she suffered from severe anxiety before even stepping onto the Olympic stage, admitting she told her therapist the whole world could laugh at me. And my favorite part of the preview I saw was she literally, her therapist said, "What's the worst that could happen? Like, do this, enter." And she's like, "I could be like the laughing stock of the world." And her therapist was like, "Does that sound realistic?" And then my girl kind of was.
2: Yeah, it does sound realistic. And yeah, she was right. And yeah, I would get a new therapist.
1: Literally, now 38 years old, she is officially retired from competitive breakdancing. So you can watch that, like I said, out on Netflix. And she does her infamous kangaroo hop, which is what I think of every time. Also, someone just said, thanks, Fred and Kaylin, for the Pastor's Wife documentary. They just finished that. That's also on Netflix. Taylor Swift and Travis Kelce have a new baby girl in their life. And if you're not a crazy Swiftie like Jason and I, then please allow me to talk to the other crazy people right now. So a while ago, we saw a dog boarding Taylor Swift's private jet. We did not know who this dog was. Mother has only been a cat person. Then there were photos that somebody caught a photo from inside their wedding that was like a picture of them with some dog. We had no idea who it is. Now we know that her name is Wendy. She's a white Samoan, and she just did a photo shoot with Travis Kelce for Tommy Hilfiger at the Plaza Hotel. So probably already richer than you and me. By the way, Taylor's cat, Olivia Benson, named after Mariska Hargitay's character, she is estimated to be worth $97 million, and that would mean that she is estimated at more than Travis Kelce's, which is $40 million. So her cat is richer than Travis, allegedly. But yes, we now know who the dog is. The dog is theirs. Her name is Wendy, and now she is a model as well. She's really cute. If you want to follow us on Instagram, you can at Fred Show Radio and TikTok, The Fred Show TikTok. 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
8: 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Your heart aches. Your ears burn. You yearn for Elizabeth and Mr. Darcy to profess their undying love for one another. You can't bear it any longer. 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Performance is so good, you'll give love a second chance. Audible. Stories that speak to you.
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13: 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We'll revisit

0: 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Thank you so much for having us on today. We love you. 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
0: Yes, endless. All the tequila you could ever want. 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And a headache to go with it. But that, you can worry about that later. 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New Waiting by the Phone. More money with Shelley. More trips to Vegas. More chances to go to Mexico. We'll see you then. Have an amazing day. Bye, guys.
2: Bye.

Justin Bieber and Hailey, his wife, photographed fighting at a wedding over the weekend. It was actually Billie Eilish's brother's wedding, Phineas. And they were photographed having like a very heated

0: is coming back, and I love it. Having a bit of a resurgence. I'm Showbiz Shelly. It's 103.5 Kiss FM. I know you want to see Teddy swim, so I'm going to get you that next keyword. It's our Chicago summer. And the next keyword coming up 10:55 on this first day of September. It's September, guys. It is fall. I know it doesn't feel like it, but it is fall as far as I'm concerned. I love it. Coming up after the break, of course, we're going to get you more music. Rihanna and Olivia Dean on the way.
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0: swing. To Teddy Swim, 7:55 tomorrow morning. You win. 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

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I mean, he certainly can afford it, right? It's Post Malone.

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Hey, Showbiz Shelly here. I know you want to see this guy in concert at the United Center. He puts on a fantastic show live. It's Teddy Swims. And I'm going to get you the keyword next so you can see him at the UC later this month on Kiss FM, right? Keep it here. That keyword on the way.

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3: 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All thanks to AEG Presents. I need a sentence with a keyword, Georgia. Okay, Teddy is from Georgia. So the keyword today is Georgia. Leave me that in a sentence. Also, your name, where you're from. And give me the keyword Georgia. Using that talkback mic on the app, you could be seeing Teddy Swims. Good luck.

0: 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It's 103.5 Kiss FM. Lindsay is out in Rolling Meadows. Lindsay, what do you want to say, girl?
1: I love this fall.
0: Girl, me too. September 1st, as far as it's here. I love it. I know. I can't wait. Love this time of year. Already ordered some candles. Got those on the way. Very excited. Yeah, those Practical Magic 2 tickets coming up here after the break on Kiss.
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Travis Kelce stars in Tommy Hilfiger's fall 2026 campaign, along with their new dog, a fluffy white dog that is super, super cute, by the way, a Samoyed. And so now that I guess they have four pets between the two of them. Of course, there's Taylor's three cats and then the dog. It's very cute, adorable. It's 103.5 Kiss FM. I know.

0: is Shelly here. It's 103.5 at Kiss FM. So Practical Magic 2 is coming to theater September 10th, but you can check it out along with some midnight margaritas. That sounds fun, right? If you right now use that talkback mic on the free iHeartRadio app, all right, as you're listening to Kiss on the app, tap that red microphone, say, Shelly, I want to see Practical Magic 2. You could score a pair of Fandango codes to see the film. Of course, starring Sandra Bullock and Nicole Kidman, it returns to a world steeped in moonlit mischief and powerful ancestral magic. And so, yeah, just say, Shelly, I want to go see Practical Magic 2, and you could win these Fandango codes to see it for free. All right, good luck.
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1: Here we go. 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We are in the burrs, Sissany.
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0: And for adults with type 2 diabetes and known heart disease, Jardiance can lower the risk of cardiovascular death too. 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
4: I told you. 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I do. 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
5: Yeah.
4: My outlet was out.
5: Oh, that's a bummer.
4: My outlet was out to grind the beans, to make the coffee, and so I had to find an outlet, like, in the closet under my shoes. There's one in the back under my shoes. So my coffee machine was in the bottom of my closet behind my Sebago shoes, you know, brewing the coffee.
5: Ryan.
4: What?
5: Why not just go to the kitchen at this point?
4: No. Nope.
5: Yeah, it's
4: nope.
5: too much.
4: Right. No, nope. Principle. I'm trying to save time, so I wanted to do it all in my room. And then, because I was rushing to make it and it was not in the right place, it was very weak, not strong, and so it didn't start me off in the right way. But you know when you have those days where, like, one little thing happens? You spill something on the way out.
5: Yes.
4: You get toothpaste on your shirt. These little things, your kids agitate you, your husband, your wife agitate you. You get to decide, is it going to make your day less than great?
5: Yeah.
4: No. It's not. I'm not going to let it. Can't have the power of that coffee machine, that Cuisinart that's in the bottom of my closet with the grinder underneath my hanging clothes cannot, because it didn't work well, cannot allow me to have a negative day. I'm choosing to not let it happen.
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0: Chica's going to Teddy Swim, 7:55 tomorrow morning. You win. Before that, 1,050 with Showbiz Shelly in the showdown beater in 5 questions, and you get paid over a band, Jason.
1: Yes.
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0: She used to meet me on the east side of the city with a sun on set.
1: So this is the number one worst zodiac sign to travel with, and I'll tell you why. Is anybody in the back room a Taurus?
2: No.
1: Capricorn?
3: I'm a Capricorn. My little Leo? Sister's a Taurus, though.
2: Yeah, my whole family's a Taurus.
1: Well, you guys
2: I have a Leo, too.
1: You guys are fine. The worst, Aries.
2: Wait, I'm an Aries.
1: Yeah. Sister's an Aries.
2: I'm not the worst. Why are they saying that?
1: So they said it's been proven time and time again.
2: Oh,
1: there's no way around
2: baloney.
1: It.
2: Baloney.
1: They are high energy. They are the most impatient of all the signs.
2: Not true. Mm.
1: They need constant stimulation, which clashes with a more relaxed vacation pace. I would say this is you.
2: No, yeah. Let me tell you something. The reason we vacation is because I'm an Aries, because I'm type A. I book all the reservations, the See, things for
1: that,
2: the kids to
1: that
2: be.
1: Impatience, that energy, that defensiveness. There
2: well,
1: it is.
2: I am going to defend Aries and anybody else who's listening right now because we are pleasant.
1: Would you consider, are you impatient?
2: It depends on the situation.
1: It's a great quality.
2: It just depends on the situation. I make reservations for that reason, so that we don't have to wait.
1: Yeah. I think impatience is a great trait. You just have to look at it the right way. You're efficient. You get things done. You think it through. You're detail-oriented. Today's quote, if you are worried about the cost of going for it, you should see the price of staying exactly where you are. So go for it.
2: Oof.
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Drake is known for wearing several iconic fashion-forward outfits over the years with some pretty flashy accessories, but I don't think any of them could blast a particle beam like his latest fit. 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And we've got

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0: So Billie Eilish's brother, Phineas, had a big weekend. Tanya, yes. Trending report.
1: Yes. So Phineas, he just married his longtime girlfriend, Claudia Saluski. They got married Saturday in Montecito. The two met back in 2018 on the dating app Raya. So shout out to the dating apps. Okay. But by the time they walked down the aisle, they'd already been together for 8 years. He proposed last September during their 7th anniversary trip. Billie Eilish, his sister, officiated the wedding, which was super, super cute. The guest list was stacked to Justin Hailey Bieber, Kristen Bell and Dax Shepard, Jason Sudeikis, Emma Chamberlain, Nina Dobrev. But what everybody's talking about is the 8 years together. Some people were saying 8 years is way too long. What do you think?
0: I disagree totally. I think if it works for you, it's totally fine. You don't have to, you know, concede to convention. And also, weren't they in their 20s when they started to date?
1: Yeah, well, okay. Yeah, he's 29 right? now. So
0: okay, yeah, so
1: he's 21.
0: If you're in your early 20s and you start to date, 20s are different. If I started to date somebody at my age, 8 years is a long time to wait to propose. But I think in the 20s, it's no big deal.
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Anne Hathaway and Tom Cruise are teaming up for a new movie. The two Oscar-nominated stars are set to appear together in the upcoming Days of Thunder 2, making this the first time that Anne and Tom will share the screen together. Cruise will return as NASCAR driver Cole Trickle, reprising the role from 1990. Remember that one? Hathaway is expected to play a team owner and engineer also in the follow-up. I like it.

phone tomorrow morning after 7. Why did somebody get ghosted? We'll investigate right after that. The keyword to get you to Cancun Secrets, Mirabel, all expenses paid. 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For just a

0: So a former colleague of ours had a birthday, right? And
1: yes,
0: the theme was not like dress up in white or barbecue or let's make homemade pizzas or let's craft. The theme was, Sissany?
1: Painting.
0: Painting.
1: That was the theme, yes.
0: But naked paintings. So naked men would come to the party and then you would paint these subjects. Please just give us the highlights of what happened, why it was okay, and what your husband said.
1: He was like, you know, go have fun. Obviously, there's no like leash on me. And he's okay with it. Was he thrilled? Probably not. You're right. I'll give you that. But he's not going to say no. Anyway, so we get there. And then there's an actual art teacher that has given us a tutorial of like how to even start a painting like this. So we actually sketched stuff with pencil first. And then when it was time, you know, the men came out and it was perfectly fine.
0: Could you please do the art?
1: I have the art. This is my painting.
2: Okay,
0: Mark, describe it before I see it.
2: It's a little bit more avant-garde than...
3: Yes, it's not graphic at all.
1: No, you see?
0: It's just a... For me, it is a strange...
1: Do you want this painting in your house?
0: Yeah, what I would like to do is put that up on my fridge. And so,
1: it is cool, artsy, right?
2: Yeah,
1: thank you,
0: actually,
1: Tanya.
0: Actually, from this distance, it could be me.
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1: Do you love cornhole? 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

0: Anyway, the trending report. So Harry Styles and... Yeah.
1: So he's in the middle of his Together Together tour, specifically his 30-show residency at Madison Square Garden. And he's on the cover of W Magazine, and he revealed the one thing that he does the second he walks off stage every single time. He showers immediately.
2: Everybody does.
3: Yeah, at those I would hope concerts. So.
1: Not true. Not yeah, true. It's not true.
2: Michael Bublé does. Lenny Kravitz does.
1: Okay.
3: They're dripping sweat. They need to shower.
1: I don't think the Jonas Brothers do.
3: What?
2: Probably because they share a dressing room. They can't all three shower.
1: Okay, so I'm just saying it's not everybody. But the reason why he does it is important. He says, you go backstage, you shower, and all of a sudden you're naked in this most vulnerable, almost infant-like state of yourself. So basically he's saying that this shower lets him wash it off. Like he's physically rinsing the performance persona away so that he can go back to just being Harry. And I love this for him because I feel like, could you imagine going from like a stadium lights, thousands of people screaming your name straight into regular life, no transition at all. So it's kind of like an ego check for him. The shower is him like rinsing off this like rock star and just and being able to be Harry and yeah, being a human again.
2: But you know, in all the venues, the arenas, the stadiums, the, you know, the, wherever, but he plays their shows, in the big dressing room, the star dressing room, there's always a big shower.
3: Yeah.
2: It's very common. I've showered after shows before.
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0: Chica's going. Chica goes. To Teddy Swim, 7:55 tomorrow morning. You win. Before that, 1,050 with Showbiz Shelly in the showdown beater in 5 questions. And you get paid over a band, Jason.
1: Yes.
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0: have any friends with an interesting slash unique name? Sarah's hanging out today in Naperville.
1: Most interesting unique friend's name would be Irina.
2: Irina, that's fun.
1: Yes.
0: There's a parent right now that is getting blasted on social media. They named their child ABCDE.
1: Oh my goodness.
0: Why would you do that? Why would you? Why would you stop at E? Just do the whole alphabet at that point.
1: Yeah, make it even more difficult.
0: Yeah, or at least the F. End on a hard F. You know.
1: Yeah.
0: Feel like that would make the name. You know, hard F. 90 minutes of nonstop music starts next, and the names of the artists I'm going to play are Olivia Dean, Ariana Grande, and more. 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

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We are sending you to the biggest shows of the summer, and Teddy Swims is coming in just about a month. 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

This is super fun. It's the most stressful video game of all time ever. And when I tell you what it is, you're going to be like, oh, yeah, Brady, you are absolutely right. It is very stressful. We'll get into it next, trending in two songs. K92.

0: is the most stressful video game of all time ever. We got Teresa hanging out in Joliet today.
1: I want to say Mario Kart.
0: It is. That is the correct answer. It is Mario Kart. A study shows Mario Kart is more stressful because it raises players' heart rates by 32% on average.
1: It is very stressful.
0: Yes. Especially if you don't get Luigi, because that's what I want. Don't take Luigi. You can have Princess Peach. I'm fine. 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

Alyssa's husband and dog are both now models for Tommy Hilfiger. It is kind of the cutest campaign picture ever. 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

days. You're going to be there, Alpine Valley, if you're calling number 25 right now at 855-591-1035. Come win Pitbull tickets. 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That will be us, 1035 KISS FM. 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

0: Tack.
1: What up?
0: Jack smacking, lacking, racking.
1: That's it. That's what they call me.
0: I don't know why I'm this way. You're going to see Pitbull. Congratulations.
1: Oh my gosh. Thank you. That's so exciting. I'll get my ball cap ready.
0: Please do. You haven't worn it in a while. Yeah. I know. It's collecting dust.
1: That's right. Yeah. I know. It's ready to be pulled out.
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0: percentage of Americans that admit to cheating on their significant others would you say Emily's hanging out today?
1: 10.
0: Double that. It's 21%.
1: Oh, that's actually pretty good.
0: It seems low to me.
1: You think so? I'm glad that 20% of people can actually admit it, right?
0: Well, you just nailed it. That's only the people that admit it.
1: Right.
0: Like, the actual number's probably way, way, way higher. Stay safe out there. House 20.

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me Olivia Rodrigo videos from her Daisy Chain Festival, which went down this past weekend, a festival she put on, all female artists. It was absolutely epic. Drop Dead is on right now. 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

0: Amanda, what's the number one thing people lie about on dating apps, do you think?
1: I'd have to go with looks.
2: Looks? Like it's like a fake picture or something?
1: Yeah, like, or a picture that makes them look way better than they really do, you know?
2: Right, like a picture from like 12 years ago?
1: Yeah, that's the one. That's me.
2: The number one thing that people lie about is their relationship status.
1: Oh, I believe that.
2: That's messed up. People are on dating apps and they shouldn't be.
1: Yeah, they're out here married.
2: I mean, yeah, they're married. They're like just, you know, try to pretend like they're single. Is that a thing? I hope not. Apparently, that's the number one thing. Zara Larsson and Leon Thomas are coming up next. We are 103.5 KISS FM, Chicago's number one hit music station.
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My name is Brady. I so am glad that you're here with us tomorrow. Of course, more tickets thanks to Live Nation. We're going to send you to Pitbull and Lil Jon. We do that every single day at 4:30. So huge party going down Alpine Valley. Be here tomorrow, 4:30. For those, Leon Thomas now. This

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It might be. 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